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98 won the river. It's Gibson, and that is Marcy Playground with Sex and Candy. Happy Tuesday morning. Thanks for choosing the river today. I hope you're having a great start to your week. We got a busy one up here at the river. The Summer Cash Contest rolls on. We got a keyword coming up at 7 o'clock. 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You have an hour once the keyword is announced. 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It's the last one. 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
6: Our weather is going to stay a little bit unsettled here over the next few days. Daily chances of scattered showers and thunderstorms, with even a few stray showers occurring during the overnights. For today, highs in the upper 70s and lower 80s. Scattered storms a possibility. That lingers into tonight. Lows in the mid to upper 60s. Wednesday, much like today, upper 70s to lower 80s. Scattered showers and thunderstorms. Expect similar conditions on Thursday. We may see the rain chances shrink a little bit as we steer toward the weekend. That's your 7 weather forecast. I'm meteorologist Dan Bickford.
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98.1 The River and the Strokes with Going Shopping. I'm Gibson, and good news, Alabama Shakes have a new album due out this month on the 28th. It's called I Must Be Dreaming, and here's a song for you. It's called I Feel Hope Coming.

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Bonnie Raitt on the river, love letter. It's Gibson. Good morning. Jason Isbell in the 400 unit when we were close before that. And a new song from Alabama Shakes, I Feel Hope Coming. It's on their upcoming album, I Must Be Dreaming, and it's due out August 28th, just a few weeks away. Got a new lineup, Brittany and Heath Fogg and Zach Cockrell, and their first album in 11 years. Highly anticipated, to say the least. A lot of new music coming out this month, like the Phoebe Bridgers record. I mean, just the tip of the iceberg. And we do play a fair amount of new music on the river. I hope you like it. Let us know what you think. Shoot us a text, 210-8571. Squeak a request in that way, too. And stick around, music on the way.

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98.1 The River, Noah Kahan with Doors from his latest album, The Great Divide. I'm Gibson. 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The Summer Cash Contest here on 98.1 The River is powered by Blossman Gas and Appliance. 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

98.1 The River, Alt J, Left Hand Free, M. Gibson, and we heard from Grace Potter before that with Love Me Not. It's on our upcoming album, Trespasser, due out later this month. Jesus Jones in there, too. But now it's the Talking Heads on the River with Burning Down the House.

0: 98.1 The River, it's Gibson with Sam Fender's Rein Me In featuring Olivia Dean. I hope you're having a great morning so far. It's the first week of August and summer's winding down. There's a lot of stuff going on if you love astronomy this month, including a solar eclipse, a Perseid meteor shower, and a lunar eclipse. You can read all about it at 828newsnow.com. with their story about August sky watching. 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It's also events, weather, and science like astronomy. 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
7: No major slowdowns to report so far this morning, but there is light fog in the area. Drive times into Asheville on I-26 are up to 27 minutes from Hendersonville, 21 minutes from Fletcher, and 14 minutes from Weaverville.
8: Here's the latest forecast on 98.1 The River.
9: Watch for a few scattered showers and thunderstorms this afternoon. Otherwise, a mix of clouds and sun. Highs in the upper 70s to lower 80s. That chance continues into the evening, diminishing to just a few spotty showers late tonight. Otherwise, mostly cloudy. Lows in the mid to upper 60s. Wednesday, kind of a repeat performance. Highs in the upper 70s and lower 80s. We'll have the potential for hit-and-miss showers and thunderstorms around the area. Expect very similar conditions on Thursday and on Friday. That's your 7 weather forecast. I'm meteorologist Dan Bickford.
8: 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Different is good.

98 and 1, the River Bleachers with You and Forever. I'm Gibson. And we heard from The Sacred Souls before that with Love is the Way. We've got music coming up from Panic and the Grateful Dead. But right now, it's Brandon Flowers. He's got a new solo album out this month on the 21st. It's called Thrasher. He's gone country on it, recorded in Nashville. I'm looking forward to checking it out. The name of this one is Plans.

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8: There are no major traffic issues to report right now, but light fog still lingers throughout the area. Drive times into Asheville on I-26 are up to 28 minutes from Hendersonville, 23 minutes from Fletcher, and 14 minutes from Weaverville.
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10: Our weather is going to stay a little bit unsettled here over the next few days. Daily chances of scattered showers and thunderstorms, with even a few stray showers occurring during the overnights. For today, highs in the upper 70s and lower 80s. Scattered storms a possibility. That lingers into tonight. Lows in the mid to upper 60s. Wednesday, much like today, upper 70s to lower 80s. Scattered showers and thunderstorms. Expect similar conditions on Thursday. We may see the rain chances shrink a little bit as we steer toward the weekend. That's your 7 weather forecast. I'm meteorologist Dan Bickford.
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The

Lucy Dacus on the river planting tomatoes, her latest single. I'm Gibson, and good Tuesday morning. We've got music on the way from Of Monsters and Men and Bridget Calls Me Baby. 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
1: 98 and When the River, it's of Monsters and Men with Little Talk, Sam Gibson. Good morning. Bridget Calls Me Baby before that. I Can Take the Sun Out of the Sky is on their new album, Irreversible. We've got music on the way from Phoebe Bridgers' upcoming album, Lost Weekend. But first, the Stray Cats. 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

0: Phoebe Bridgers on the river with Lost Boys, the new one. 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I'm Gibson, and Back to School is on the way too. 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
3: Fog is being reported across the area this morning, and there are slowdowns happening on Brevard and Long Shoals Road in Arden, as well as on Sand Hill Road and on Patton and Louisiana Avenues in West Asheville. Drive times into Asheville on I-26 are up to 30 minutes from Hendersonville, 25 minutes from Fletcher, and 15 minutes from Weaverville.
4: Here's the latest forecast on 98.1 The River.
5: Watch for a few scattered showers and thunderstorms this afternoon. Otherwise, a mix of clouds and sun. Highs in the upper 70s to lower 80s. That chance continues into the evening, diminishing to just a few spotty showers late tonight. Otherwise, mostly cloudy. Lows in the mid to upper 60s. Wednesday, kind of a repeat performance. Highs in the upper 70s and lower 80s. We'll have the potential for hit-and-miss showers and thunderstorms around the area. Expect very similar conditions on Thursday and on Friday. That's your 7 weather forecast. I'm meteorologist Dan Bickford.
4: 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Different is good.

98 Won the River, it's Gibson, and that's Monrovia from his debut album, Bloodlines, with Heavy Foot. Monrovia, part of the Hazy Hideaway lineup. The Hazy Hideaway happening at Sierra Nevada's Mills River Brewery, August 21st and 22nd. And Monrovia playing Friday night. It's a two-day festival. Some local bands on the bill, too, including Crave Amico and the Get Right Band. Look that one up and get some two-day passes. It'll be a lot of fun, for sure. We've got new music from Sylvanesso next on the river. They've got a new album coming out called Al Infinity. It's due this September. And the name of this one is Hot Slob.

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0: morning, and drive times into Asheville on I-26 are up to 30 minutes from Hendersonville, 25 minutes from Fletcher, and 15 minutes from Weaverville.
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2: Our weather is going to stay a little bit unsettled here over the next few days. Daily chances of scattered showers and thunderstorms, with even a few stray showers occurring during the overnights. For today, highs in the upper 70s and lower 80s. Scattered storms a possibility. That lingers into tonight. Lows in the mid to upper 60s. Wednesday, much like today, upper 70s to lower 80s. Scattered showers and thunderstorms. Expect similar conditions on Thursday. We may see the rain chances shrink a little bit as we steer toward the weekend. That's your 7 weather forecast. I'm meteorologist Dan Bickford.
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Michigander on the River Freaking Out is on the new one. Over Before You Know It, it's out now. I'm Gibson. 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

98.1 The River and the Black Crowes with Remedy from Southern Harmony and Musical Companion. I'm Gibson. Good morning. Cage the Elephant's latest, Beaches in Tennessee, before that. And we heard music from the Cars to get it started. I hope you're enjoying the music out there. Thanks for listening. Maybe you're dialed in on your radio or your Free River app or even your smart speaker. It's easier than ever to tune in these days. Thanks for joining me. It's Jack Johnson next with Upside Down.

0: cloudy, lows in the mid to upper 60s. Wednesday, kind of a repeat performance, highs in the upper 70s and lower 80s. We'll have the potential for hit and miss showers and thunderstorms around the area. Expect very similar conditions on Thursday and on Friday. That's your 7 weather forecast. I'm meteorologist Dan Bickford.
1: 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It's Asheville Station, because Asheville is different, and different is good.

0: Weezer, On the River, Undone. It's Gibson. Good morning. Passion Pit in there alongside the latest from Billy Strings. Burn the Other End is on his upcoming album, So Much for Goodbyes. It's due out on the 28th of this month. I'm Gibson. Good morning. We've had a couple of foggy mornings in a row here. And if you're from the mountains, you may have heard this old superstition that each foggy morning in August leads to a snowy day or snowfall this upcoming winter. And with two foggy days or mornings in a row, it's got some folks talking, including our friends at 828 News Now. You can get the scoop on what's going on with these foggy mornings and how they relate to possible snow this coming winter, and get the perspective of the Farmer's Almanac and our own Scratch News team in the 828 Newsroom. 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I love stories like this and old superstitions. And this is a cool perspective on it. Check it out now, 828 News Now. 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

98.1 The River, The Sacred Souls. With Any Old Fool, it's Gibson. The Sacred Souls embarking upon their late summer tour with La Lome and the Womack Sisters tonight in Calgary, Alberta. They're not going to be playing in North Carolina, though. They are in Atlanta and Vienna, Virginia in mid-September if you wanted to go check them out. I'm Gibson, and we're going back to 2020 right now with The Strokes and their release, The New Abnormal. For Bad Decisions.

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Jesse Wells, Won't You Come Out Tonight, is on his new album, Masks Off. I'm Gibson. And good morning. Fiona Apple gave us Criminal before that. And we've got Pixies on the way, along with a chance for you to win tickets to see them down in Greenville, September 15th at the Peace Center. Sign up to win with your Free River app now. 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Here's Lost in My Mind.

0: 98 won the river. Pixies, Where Is My Mind? It's Gibson. Good morning. You'll find that song on 1988 Surfer Rosa, one of the great Pixies albums. Some people think it might be the best one. Dave Grohl says it's his favorite album of all time. I heard that in an interview with the man earlier this year, and I agree, it's a great album for sure. If you don't have it, you want to give that one a spin. Maybe put it in your collection. The Pixies, one of the great bands of the last 50 years or so, 40 years, I guess, they've been around, and they're still getting it done. They're going to be in Greenville, South Carolina, opening up their fall tour at the Peace Center September 15th. It's a Tuesday night. They're playing with Fat Evil Children, and that sounds just ridiculous. But I checked that band out, too, and it'll be a fun night of music in Greenville with the Pixies. You can win tickets with your Free River app, too. 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Good luck to you. Stick around. Up next, we'll get to music from Steven Sanchez, Depeche Mode, and Wednesday featuring Weezer.
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98 won the river. It's Gibson with Steven Sanchez and Sweet Love. Good Tuesday morning. Got some homegrown music for you now. Kind of, anyway. Weezer enlisted Carly and Zandy of Wednesday for a little help on this next tune. You'll find it on Weezer's upcoming 20th studio release, The Gold Album. Weezer featuring Wednesday on the river now with We Might As Well Be Strangers.

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98.1 The River, Caroline Rose, Yip Yip Yow, I'm Gibson. And we heard from Portugal the Man before that. And we've got music on the way from Fatboy Slim. And also coming up at 12 o'clock, it's going to be the noon keyword in the Summer Cash Contest. 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Within an hour of hearing it, the Summer Cash Contest continues. 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We got the Boss now on the river for you with I'm on Fire.

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2: Watch for a few scattered showers and thunderstorms this afternoon. Otherwise, a mix of clouds and sun. Highs in the upper 70s to lower 80s. That chance continues into the evening, diminishing to just a few spotty showers late tonight. Otherwise, mostly cloudy. Lows in the mid to upper 60s. Wednesday, kind of a repeat performance. Highs in the upper 70s and lower 80s. We'll have the potential for hit-and-miss showers and thunderstorms around the area. Expect very similar conditions on Thursday and on Friday. That's your 7 weather forecast. I'm meteorologist Dan Bickford.
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98.1 The River, U2 with Street of Dreams. It's Gibson. Good morning. That's on their upcoming album, which they haven't given a release date or a name for yet. And presumably there'll be a tour, maybe even early next year. U2 fans around the world waiting anxiously for those announcements. I'm Gibson, and this is Simple Minds with Don't You Forget About Me.

0: Tracy Chapman on the river. Give me one reason. It's Gibson. Good Tuesday morning. It's almost lunchtime. We got another cash keyword coming up at 12. You'll have another chance to win $1,000 at 5 as well. Two more chances today, but you're running out of time. The contest ends this Friday. The Summer Cash Contest going on now, powered by Blossman Gas and Appliance. 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And stick around. Coming up next, we'll get to music from Amy Winehouse and Elliot Smith.
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98 Won the River, waltz number 2 from Elliott Smith. It's Gibson. And thanks for hanging out with me this morning. I hope you've had a great Tuesday so far. Enjoy the rest of your day with Jordan. She's in next. And don't forget, there's another chance for you to win $1,000 coming up here right at noon in the Summer Cash Contest. 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The Summer Cash Contest is powered by Blossman Gas and Appliance, and it continues through Friday only, so you're running out of chances. I'll talk to you tomorrow morning bright and early, but until then, I'll leave you with one from Amy Winehouse. Here's Rehab. I tried to make-

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done. Thanks for listening to 98.1 The River with Miles Smith. That's Hold Me in the Dark from his debut album, My Mess, My Heart, My Life. I'm Jordan. We also heard our 12 o'clock Summer Cash keyword before that Miles Smith tune. 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And we've got another keyword coming up just after 5 today on The River. 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

0: Phoebe Bridgers with Lost Boys on 98.1 The River. You also heard from Lucius, Next to Normal. That's kind of like Asheville. Somewhat normal, but you know we like to keep it weird. The new Phoebe Bridgers album is out next Friday, Lost Weekend. It is a sold-out phone-free tour that she is going on this year to celebrate the new album, but it may not be sold out for you. Join the River Insiders Club. She's got a show in October in Charlotte, and you never know what tickets we'll have up our sleeve for you. 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Hint, hint, wink, wink. Coming up, we'll hear from Bob Marley and the Wailers and Dave Matthews on the River.
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10: Here's the latest forecast on 98.1 The River.
11: Our weather is going to stay a little bit unsettled here over the next few days. Daily chances of scattered showers and thunderstorms, with even a few stray showers occurring during the overnights. For today, highs in the upper 70s and lower 80s. Scattered storms a possibility. That lingers into tonight. Lows in the mid to upper 60s. Wednesday, much like today, upper 70s to lower 80s. Scattered showers and thunderstorms. Expect similar conditions on Thursday. We may see the rain chances shrink a little bit as we steer toward the weekend. That's your 7 weather forecast. I'm meteorologist Dan Bickford.
12: 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Different

98 won the river with Vampire Weekend, A Punk. You also heard Brandi Carlile with Human, Bob Marley and the Wailers, and Dave Matthews Band. Before that, I'm Jordan. Who's ready for this weekend? I know it's only Tuesday, but get excited for AVL Sounds Fest kicking off on Thursday. 4 days of live music all around town, and you can still get wristbands for the full weekend of fun featuring some of your favorite local bands and musicians too, and we'll be featuring them here on the river as well to get you excited. Here's Death Cab for Cutie on the river from their latest album, I Built You a Tower. It's Stone Over Water.

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Better than Ezra. Good. A 98 on the river. I'm Jordan. Hope you're having a good Tuesday afternoon. Sunshine for us now, but thunderstorms expected later this afternoon, and they can be very isolated. Yesterday was bizarre. When I left here on Patton Avenue, pouring rain. Then I got on to 40 closer to Canton, dry as can be. Got off exit 37 to go through Bethel, more pouring rain. And then once again, dry as can be in Waynesville. And then it poured some more. So just chase the sun, I guess. Here are the Shins with New Slang on the River.

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Working hard or hardly working? Marcus King on 98.1 The River. That's Hard Working Man. You also heard from Collective Soul with Shine. Dolly Parton does a really great cover of that Collective Soul tune with Nickel Creek as her backing band. Now we have Collective Soul coming to Cherokee this October. They'll be playing the Casino in Cherokee, their event center. And those tickets are on sale now, October 23rd, Collective Soul in Cherokee. I'm Jordan with Talking Heads on the River. Here, stay up late.

0: Pixies, here comes your man on 98.1 The River. You also heard Michigander with Freaking Out. That is from his sophomore album, Over Before You Know It. I'm Jordan. Unfortunately, summer is going to be over before we know it. And that's why we want to send you to some great shows this fall. September 15th, we have Pixies playing the Peace Center in Greenville. It's a great venue and closer than Charlotte. Greenville is about an hour and 15 minutes south of us, straight shot into South Carolina. And why not check it out if you can score some tickets? We've got yours to win now at 981theriver.com. 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On the other side, Red Hot Chili Peppers and Hozier on the River.
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7: Watch for a few scattered showers and thunderstorms this afternoon. Otherwise, a mix of clouds and sun. Highs in the upper 70s to lower 80s. That chance continues into the evening, diminishing to just a few spotty showers late tonight. Otherwise, mostly cloudy. Lows in the mid to upper 60s. Wednesday, kind of a repeat performance. Highs in the upper 70s and lower 80s. We'll have the potential for hit and miss showers and thunderstorms around the area. Expect very similar conditions on Thursday. And on Friday. That's your 7 weather forecast. I'm meteorologist Dan Bickford.
6: 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Different is good.

Hozier, Nobody Soldier on 98.1 The River. You also heard Red Hot Chili Peppers with Soul to Squeeze. I'm Jordan with Homegrown Music on The River. We are featuring artists and bands who will be playing this weekend at AVL Sounds Fest. Doc Aquatic has their set starting at 6:30 this Saturday at the Gray Eagle. Here's Doc Aquatic with Hospital Hands.

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98.1 The River with the Strombellas, that's Spirits. I'm Jordan. The frontman of The Killers, Brandon Flowers, has a new solo album out this month called Thrasher, due out August 21st. It is an ode to his father's music. He grew up in a small town in Utah, and his dad loved country western music. So on this new album, Thrasher, he's a whole lot country. Here's Brandon Flowers with Plans on the River.

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Burn the Other End. The studio version clocks in at 4.5 minutes. But if you've heard the song live, chances are it's a little bit longer. You know they love to jam. Billy Strings releasing his new album on August 28th called So Much for Goodbyes. This album is an ode to his mother, who he lost last year unexpectedly. And like a lot of musicians, he worked through these issues and tough times with songwriting and guitar playing. And what he has for us is that new album. Looking forward to it. I'm Jordan with Jimmy Cliff on the river, The Harder They Come.

0: Asheville's 98.1 The River. 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
7: Our weather is going to stay a little bit unsettled here over the next few days. Daily chances of scattered showers and thunderstorms, with even a few stray showers occurring during the overnights. For today, highs in the upper 70s and lower 80s. Scattered storms a possibility. That lingers into tonight. Lows in the mid to upper 60s. Wednesday, much like today, upper 70s to lower 80s. Scattered showers and thunderstorms. Expect similar conditions on Thursday. We may see the rain chances shrink a little bit as we steer toward the weekend. That's your 7 weather forecast. I'm meteorologist Dan Bickford.
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98.1 The River with Jesse Wells. Won't You Come Out Tonight? That's from the new album, Masks Off. He was inspired to write that song one Halloween night. He was in Estes Park in Colorado, and the trick-or-treaters had come out. The shops were closed up, and that whole vibe just reminded him of growing up in the Ozarks. I'm Jordan. Hope you're having a great Tuesday afternoon. Coming up in just two songs, you'll hear from Improvement Movement and their new song. They are playing this Thursday night at the Orange Peel, part of AVL Sounds Fest. You'll hear more from them on the way. It's Patti Smith now, Because the Night.

0: 98.1 The River with new music from Improvement Movement. That's I Do. The Atlanta-based band is part of AVL Sounds Fest this week. They're playing Thursday night at the Orange Peel. I saw them a couple years ago open for Neil Francis, and they are a lot of fun. Can't wait to see those guys again. And they've got a new album coming out. It's called Your Perfect Real Life, and that's out on August 21st, so this Thursday. If you've got that wristband, you'll be seeing a lot of their new music live at the Orange Peel. I'm Jordan. Coming up, we'll hear Tom Petty and Black Pumas on the River. 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

98 on the River with Tom Petty, a face in the crowd. I'm Jordan. I met a lot of new faces over the weekend at Hellbender, and now we are friends. Joanna, who works at The Hop, a big fan of the River, and we're big fans of The Hop. Yesterday, they closed their location so they could have a staff outing on Lazoom. How cool is that? Taking care of their people. So, Joanna, this one's for you. Black Pumas, ice cream on the River.

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0: Different is good.

98 won the river with new Cage the Elephant. That's Beaches in Tennessee. I'm Jordan. For Laura now, I've got more Brandi Carlile per request. 828-210-8571. That's the river text line. You can always text us with your song request. This song was originally done by the Twins, who are now in Brandi's band. And back in the day when they were all in Seattle, she got them as a headliner. She was going to open for them at a venue. Well, the Twins stood her up. They never showed up for their set, so she just played the whole night. And she covered their song, which brought the house down and really broke through that veil for Brandi Carlile. So here's the story.

0: Lucy Dacus planting tomatoes and 98 won the river. We also heard Brandi Carlile with The Story. That song, like many of her songs, just gives me goosebumps, especially when she hits those crazy notes. I would love for Brandi Carlile to record in studio her cover of Alanis Morissette's Uninvited, because it is incredible. She played it for us at Thomas Wolfe Auditorium during her acoustic night. She tested it out with Sista Strings, and then she ended up playing it when she inducted Alanis Morissette into the Songwriters Hall of Fame. But now it's time for her to put it on record because she just crushes it. I'm Jordan. What other covers do you prefer over the originals, or are just as good as the originals? Maybe they're not better, but they're just as good. Let me know on our River text line, 210-8571. You can also send us any cover requests on the River text line, 210-8571. Coming up, we'll hear from Pearl Jam and the Cars.
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1: Here's the latest forecast on 98.1 The River.
2: Watch for a few scattered showers and thunderstorms this afternoon. Otherwise, a mix of clouds and sun. Highs in the upper 70s to lower 80s. That chance continues into the evening, diminishing to just a few spotty showers late tonight. Otherwise, mostly cloudy. Lows in the mid to upper 60s. Wednesday, kind of a repeat performance. Highs in the upper 70s and lower 80s. We'll have the potential for hit-and-miss showers and thunderstorms around the area. Expect very similar conditions on Thursday and on Friday. That's your 7 weather forecast. I'm meteorologist Dan Bickford.
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98.1 The River with Hot Slob from Sylvan Esso. I've been called worse. I'm Jordan. The electropop duo from Durham, North Carolina is coming back to Asheville this October, celebrating a new album they're releasing on September 11th called Ow Infinity. You can see Sylvan Esso October 2nd and 3rd at the Orange Peel. Those tickets on sale at theorangepeel.net. I'm Jordan with more new music now on the river. This one is from Jim James, the My Morning Jacket frontman, releasing a new solo record on August 28th called Wowed Out. Here's Jim James with Come Again.

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98.1 The River with Guster, airport song. I get it. Interstate construction is annoying, but hey, having four lanes open on I-26 coming to and from the airport, that is pretty awesome. I'm Jordan, from the clouds to the streets now with you two. Here's Street of Dreams.

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98.1 The River with Josh Ritter for Your Soul. You also heard Bridget Calls Me Baby with I Can Take the Sun Out of the Sky. I'm Jordan. Josh Ritter is currently over in Ireland to pay his respect to Glenn Hansard, who passed away last week. The funeral services are at St. Patrick's Cathedral in Dublin. And Glenn Hansard picked Josh Ritter out of an open mic night in Boston and really launched his career. He invited him to go on tour opening for his band, The Frames. And so Josh Ritter really got his established popularity over in Ireland because of Glenn Hansard before he came over to America. So, of course, he's got to be there for his buddy and paying him respect. So here's Glenn Hansard for you now on The River with Love Don't Leave Me Waiting.

0: Phoebe Bridgers with Lost Boys on 98.1 The River from the new Lost Weekend album that's out next Friday. 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
6: Here's the latest forecast on 98.1 The River.
7: This is 7 News Chief Meteorologist Malachi Rogers. Overnight will stay partly to mostly cloudy with low temperatures in the mid-60s. A round of showers and thunderstorms expected for our Wednesday will keep temperatures in the low 80s. Another round of scattered showers and afternoon thunderstorms on Thursday will mean temperatures staying once again in the mid to low 80s. We're slightly drier as we head towards the end of the week, and take a look at your weekend, Friday, Saturday, Sunday.

0: Monday. Those afternoon highs climb back to the mid-80s with chance for isolated thunderstorms in the afternoons.
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Father John Misty on 98.1 The River with The Old Law. I'm Jordan. Thanks for joining me this afternoon. Coming up, we'll hear from Grateful Dead and Miles Smith. But first, I have a homegrown tune for you on The River from Dulcie Ellenberger. She is going to be part of AVL Sounds Fest and performing with Dr. Dog, too. So don't miss her. Here's Dulcie now with Get Out of My Head.

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Trees. Daisy the Great and AJR on 98.1 The River with a record player. What's on yours right now? I've been spinning Jack White's Frozen Charlotte album ever since it came out. It's kind of been stuck on my record player. You know how many records you could get with $1,000? Quite a bit. We've got our next keyword coming up just after 5 for our Summer Cash keyword giveaway. Be listening just after 5 for that keyword and your chance to win $1,000 on 98.1 The River. It's the Rolling Stones now with In the Stars.

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Cool song by a very cool guy. That's Devin Gilfillian. Black Dog Rabbit Hole. That is from his new album that's out now, Time Will Tell. I'm Jordan. 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We've got 3 more keywords coming up tomorrow for you, just after 7 a.m., noon, and 5 p.m. on the river. Here's Zeppelin.

0: Asheville's 98.1 The River. Different is good.
1: Come on in.
2: Hey, how's everything been going lately?
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2: 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You look super stressed.
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6: This is 7 News Chief Meteorologist Malachi Rogers. A warm, humid afternoon will mean a chance of afternoon thunderstorms for our Wednesday, as high temperatures will stay in the low 80s. Overnight Wednesday night, low temperatures drop to the mid-60s. Another round of those isolated thunderstorms on Thursday, with high temperatures staying in the mid to lower 80s. We're slightly warmer and slightly drier as we head towards the end of the week, your Friday and your weekend, Saturday, Sunday. Afternoon highs are in the mid-80s with a chance of an isolated thunderstorm with lows in the mid-60s.
7: 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Different is good.

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You also heard from Lake Street Dive, Making Do, and Death Cab for Cutie in there, Riptides. I'm Jordan. 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
3: 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One person was killed after a fatal accident on Pisgah Highway. Officials say the investigation is ongoing. How do you feel about speed humps? The city of Asheville wants to know. Read more about the public survey. Finally, does an old Appalachian tradition portend snow? Read our folkloric analysis of recent foggy weather.
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2: Hey, how's everything been going lately?
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4: 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One person was killed after a fatal accident on Pisgah Highway. Officials say the investigation is ongoing. How do you feel about speed humps? The city of Asheville wants to know. Read more about the public survey. Finally, does an old Appalachian tradition portend snow? Read our folkloric analysis of recent foggy weather.
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